to the nine, my V8 screams like sin. Flames shoot out the sides, yeah, the show begins. You think you're riding fast, I hit your speed for lunch. 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

0: 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Or whatever it is, we just need to forget about everything. Just have a good time. It's really that simple.
1: And every step you made all your life, wrong or right,

Government makes a sale, party in the hills. Like it's no big deal, sex, drugs, money, thrills. We like how it feels, sex, drugs, money, thrills. We just keep it real.